0: anders als die anderen. Max Neo. Neu, frisch, anders.
1: You say da-dum, da-dum, da-dum, da-dum, wrong. You don't pick up, pick up, pick up, pick up your phone.

consider for a long time, for a very long time, if we should release this information. As we get strayed, that it will cause panic and agony for those who dare to believe. We're deeply saddened that we're not able to give you any further information, so please just accept this conclusion. But you have never been interested in the truth, and you have never asked for details, never questioned anything, always accepted everything without a word of protest, so we think that you don't want to know now. We can calm you down in one point.

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And be pleased, as this is the first time that the whole world is equal, but there's no difference, as this affects everyone, really everyone. No matter what race, no matter what social prestige, no matter if you're poor or rich, healthy or sick, good or bad, everyone. 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

0: has got to be a hoax or they're lying. 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Try to make as much profit as you can. Try to be powerful and strong.
1: 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Neu, frisch, anders. 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

0: 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Max Neo.
1: Give me the reason. 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Give me one more shot. 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Feels like yesterday. 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
1: Durch euren Nachmittag mit Max Neo. 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